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1: 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The strength and power of the whānau.
2: Etu whānau. A kaupapa with a vision of strong whānau, safe and free from all forms of violence. Join the movement as we stand up, speak out, and stop the harm that violence causes to our whānau, hapū and iwi.
1: Te mana kaha o te whānau. The strength and power of the whānau.
3: Etu whānau, working together for a violence-free future. Etu!

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1: Cape Te Rainga. This is a very sacred place for the Māori. According to custom, this is the place from where the spirits gather after travelling up the west coast. After climbing down to the Puhutukawa tree, which faces the homeland of Hawaiki, they leap off and continue on their journey. Te, the, Rainga, place of living. Te Rainga.

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1: 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After travelling many hours of climbing up and down rocky headlands, Tohe and Ariki arrived in the place now known as Herekino. Now there was a man of that time named Taumaha, who had set a number of snares which had been improperly tied. Tohe declared that they were very badly made, so he called this place Herekino. Here, tie up, kino, bang. 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
1: 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Situated 90 kilometers north of Awanui is Paua, between Te Hapua and Te Kau. Now, Paua is famous as a sheep station and also as a commercial fishing port. Paua takes its name from the shellfish we all know and love.

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1: Oruru. In the Oruru Valley, there are many very small kāinga very close to each other. If there was any danger, the people could retreat to their pā and still be able to call to each other, sending messages from one end of the valley all the way up to what is now known as Pēria. Oruru, passing like an echo from one mouth to another. Oruru.
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0: Walter, this is Troy Tingy, and you're listening to Te Hiku FM. 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
1: Here kino. After travelling many hours of climbing up and down rocky headlands, Tohe and Ariki arrived in the place now known as Herekino. Now there was a man of that time named Taumaha, who had set a number of snares which had been improperly tied. Tohe declared that they were very badly made, so he called this place Herekino. Here, tie up, kino, bang. 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
0: Koe
1: 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Their medical technology is second to none. The world comes here to look at what they're doing, and they hare ana mātou ki ngā whare tūroro, ngā hui pera, e kite ana mātou ngā rata, surgeons, ka tāia mātou te noho, you can see them operating in the actual theatre. You've got a one-way looking glass. You're looking and getting a commentary on
0: how they do it, eh?
1: And they got robots that can do the operation that our doctors would take like 4, 5, 6 hours to do, and appendix are going to come and take, and do that simple operation without leaving big scars in your body anymore.
0: Oh.
1: Hey, ai, koe nga te take ki te ana mātou, kei konei o e tahi atu o ngā kaimahi i roto i te hauora. 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
0: Oh.
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0: 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Okay, we're going to speak in English because it'll be quite easy for people to listen. So can you just revert back and just explain it? Ai.
1: So, yeah, yesterday we opened our whare Kia Matāra. Bit of history. In terms of Kia Matāra, after the mahi in the Te Aupōuri State Forest finished, the local whānau gathered together about retraining and helping our whānau transition to different mahi. So, and then also they provided or made contact with local nurses that came up and you know, awhiri our whānau, helped our whānau, manaaki our whānau. So, yes, 1987, and then 1996, Whakawhiti Ora Pai came out of Kia Matāra Rōpū. Uncle Pai gave the name Whakawhiti Ora Pai. Yeah, loosely translated to bridging to good health. Yesterday was 30 years for our Rōpū Whakawhiti Ora Pai. So, a very auspicious an occasion and good to celebrate opening our new whare. The board realised that, you know, we're investing in the future of our whānau in the north. We have three clinics, one in Te Hapua, one in Te Kau, and another in Pukenui. And so they run doctors and nursing services from those three clinics. Yeah, so it's been really exciting day yesterday. And in terms of now manuhiri, our visitors that came to Tautoko today, Te Hiku Auhora came, Mahi Tahi Auhora, Hope House, and Tini Tangata, lots more that came yesterday to celebrate with our whānau from Te Kau.
0: Oh,
1: that's, kia ora, Auntie.
0: Oh, that's lovely. Now, one other question I'm going to ask. You know, now that you've got the building and you've got the doctors and the nurses there, so with, in hindsight of the area in Te Kau is situated so far from Kaitaia, would it be possible at some stage in the building of Kia Matara that the old people that are sick or not well or feel as if they could have a bit of relaxation and, you know, and their care, would that be possible at that whare?
1: Yes. We've already been talking within the management and the board about what is possible with the whare Kia Matara. That space is where there's a conference room, because there are other things going on. There's a Tane group which meet for coffees and have a kōrero. We're having a look at you know, Mama and Ngā Pepe.
0: Yes.
1: So mums and babies are meeting there. Yeah, and even there's talk about having a space for the kuia kaumātua
0: Another, I suppose that involves even the little children that are sick, and if need be, you've always got a bed there, you know, to cater for them. Ne, is that right?
1: Yes.
0: Oh,
1: yes. So there are five consulting rooms, including a triage room where they can, the ambulance can access to the whare. So we're looking at other services like miri-miri. There's been interest from possible physiotherapies coming up to honongo to meet our whānau.
0: Yes.
1: So they, nui te utu e haere. He hired Mikey Kaitaia, so the cost of petrol and to come into town to, do these appointments, that's also some kōrero we're having with our whānau, what we can do.
0: Oh, well.
1: So it's more than just a doctors and nurses, but that is a primary health consideration too, so yes, Auntie.
0: Mm. Oh, well, it sounds exciting. It was a lovely day, and I must admit, the opening was so good, and it was well organized. And of course, you know, Potahi do produce good meals at the marae, and it was a fantastic meal, whoever was there. But I certainly think it was a lovely, lovely day for everyone, and it covers. This particular building covers Te Hapua, Te Kau, Ngātaki, Pukenui, and where else? Or around Hohara, all those areas, if they need to, they can cater for them up there, ne?
1: That's right. Whakawhiti Ora Pai started from Te Kau, so it's a recognition of, you know, where everything started.
0: Mm.
1: Yeah, I wanted to acknowledge the marae. When we were organising this day yesterday, we'd always had the intention of taking it back to the marae. Because, you know, that's our tikanga.
0: Aye.
1: Whakatau ngā manuhiri I kōrero. Kōrero I te irunga I te marae, I te whare nei.
0: Yes. Aye. Oh, well, it
1: so,
0: was...
1: That was a,
0: yes, so really, Clayton, it's lovely to talk to you about the opening yesterday, and we had it in Māori as well as in English, so ka pai ki te rongoati I a koe, ngā mahi, ngā kōrero mō tēnei te pōrenga o te whare for the Te Kau Clinic, kia matāra I Nanahira. 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

0: Te reo irirangi o te hiku o te ika.
1: Ngā pūriri pūmau o te Waimate me Taia Mai is seeking a mandate to represent their hapū in treaty settlement negotiations with the Crown. Voter registration is now open for mandate voting. Votes can be cast at any of our voting hui, online or by post by hapū members 18 years or older. Registrations will remain open during the voting period. Voting closes at 12 noon, Friday 23 October 2026. For more information, please check the Ngā Pūriri Pūmau Facebook page and website.
2: Cuando tu tiempo llegue a su fin, verás que somos los creadores, que somos uno en lo mismo. 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
1: 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Tēnā koe, Stephanie.
2: Hello.
1: Kia ora, appreciate you joining us today to have a kōrero about this Daffodil Quiz Night at the RSA. Before we get right into that, can you share a little bit more about who you are and where you're from?
2: Yep, I am a home lender that is based in the Kaitaia ANZ. So work for the ANZ Bank in Kaitaia and do home lending.
1: Awesome, and thanks for joining us to have this kōrero about Daffodil Day and also the Daffodil Day Quiz Night at the RSA. So what makes this Daffodil Day Quiz Night a great night out for the friends, family and also all the workmates?
2: It's just an awesome time to get together with friends and family and support an awesome cause being Daffodil Day and the Cancer Society, which ANZ is a major supporter of. So it's just a great time to come out and have a laugh, but know you're also helping and supporting a great cause.
1: Is this the first time you have done this in Kaitaia here, or is this something that you have did before and thought, hey, let's do it again?
2: No, this is actually the first time we've done a quiz up in Kaitaia for Daffodil Day. We just thought we'd give it a go. We're only a small team of four, so it's been a big task, but we thought, you know, let's get out there and, you know, try and bring the community together. We've had such an amazing response from our sponsors, which has just been absolutely awesome.
1: Cool. And so for those that are interested to come along, who are available and would like to put a team in, how should our whānau come together, grab their other mates and put a team in?
2: Yep, it's just grabbing a group of four people, so yourself and three mates, and coming along to the RSA, which in Kaitaia, which is just such an awesome place, and you can grab a nice cheap meal as well and a good meal. And we're taking registrations on the night, which is on Saturday the 29th. We're going to start the quiz at 6 p.m, so you can come earlier and register a team. It's $20 per person, but that all goes to the Cancer Society, and it all goes local, which is the other huge thing. So it will go to the local Cancer Society and hospice and helping everybody in need.
1: Awesome,
2: and community.
1: Awesome. We know the RSA is an awesome venue for things like this as well, and being able to come along and have a great night like this. And we were wanting to ask a little bit more, you know, because you're saying how fun it's going to be coming along with a team, get to have a great meal, but also how it does help support the Cancer Society and the important work that they do.
2: Yeah, absolutely. And we've had so much support and, from our local businesses around Kaitaia, so many of them, you know, doing that. But there's going to be a whole lot of spot prizes too. So it's not something for nothing. You can walk away with some incredible spot prizes from places like Carter's and Repco, FarmSource, Carrington Golf Club, Kaitaia Motorcycles, Far North Vets, Kaori Gallery, Furniture Plus, Mitre 10, Araha Hair Design, PGG Wrightson's, and Muscle Rock as well. So, and we've also got an amazing raffle going that you can buy tickets on at the night, but it'll be drawn on the night, and that is actually a pamper pack for two. So you get two nights stay at the Taipa Resort plus breakfast, as well as a whole lot of other stuff there from Muscle Rock and other places too.
1: Yeah, those sound like some awesome prizes, you know, not only for the fun with your mates and see how smart you are, but you might even walk away with a home loan, eh?
2: Oh, well,
1: no,
2: you can do that too.
1: Yeah,
2: absolutely.
1: Yeah, no, awesome. I always like to hear about these kaupapa and how we can support, you know, because many of us have been impacted within our family due to cancer and other things like that. So we're always in there to be able to support. So are you able to share with us again, Stephanie, about for those that are interested, what time it kicks off, how we can come and get involved and register our team at the RSA tomorrow, Saturday night on the 29th of August?
2: Yep, just yourself and a group of three friends. It can be more if you have to, yeah, or less. We don't mind. Coming along, we're starting the quiz at 6 p.m. So if you come a little bit earlier and register your team, it is cash. So just do bring some cash with you. $20 per person. Sit down, have a great night, have a lot of laughs, dress up. We're giving prizes for costumes as well. So, you know, we're just going to try and give out as much prizes and get as much support out there as we can.
1: Loving it. It sounds like lots of fun, and for an awesome cope-up as well, being able to get out as a whānau and friends and support the Cancer Society and all the awesome work that they do, and awesome to be able to have it here in our town of Kaitai. No further questions from myself, but any final kōrero that you'd like to share, Stephanie, in regards to this amazing quiz night that you're going to be holding at the RSC?
2: We just really hope to see everyone turn up and support, you know, like I said, for Cancer Society, but really huge thank you to all the businesses in Kaitai, you know, local businesses that have gone out of their way to support this. It's a hard time for everybody economically, and they've just stretched out and reached out and given us some amazing prizes to share with everybody, which is absolutely awesome.
1: Yeah, I absolutely got to get behind that. You know, it's not the easiest times to be able to still be able to provide and contribute to a cope-up like this. So all those sponsors, definitely got to give them the big ups. Again, appreciate you joining us to share this kōrero, and hopefully a whole lot of our listeners are going to join you tomorrow night and have some fun with their team and maybe even share an awesome meal at the RSC. Nō reira tāku, kia koe, tēnei wai, Stephanie, kia matara, kia ora.
2: Awesome. Thank you. Kia ora.
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1: Mangonui. The place called Mangonui was originally named Te Pariki. It was renamed after a chief, Moihuri, and his son, Tukiata, spotted a school of sharks. As they were luring them into the harbour, Tukiata saw a large shark and he called out, He mango, he mangonui. After a long battle with the shark, it was pulled ashore to where the post office presently now is. Mango, shark. Nui, fish. 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

0: tikau. 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You would place the scraped kumara on the rock, which would be heated by the sun, and leave it there until it was dried out. Tikau, the process of drying kumara in the sun. Tikau.
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1: Te mana kaha o te whānau, the strength and power of the whānau.
2: Etu whānau, the kaupapa that supports the journey of positive change for whānau, hapū and iwi that stands against all forms of violence. 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Violence flourishes when there is secrecy and acceptance.
1: Te mana kaha o te whānau, the strength and power of the whānau.
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4: Etu!

0: Kapu Wairua, also known as Spirits Bay. The name of Kapu Wairua comes from an event that took place in this area. Tohe, an ancestor, was lonely for his daughter who had moved away. His people didn't want him to go in search of his daughter, fearing he would die. To this he replied to them,
1: I can shelter from the rain, but I cannot shelter from the longing for my daughter. I shall search as far as Hokianga and beyond. All that you shall possess is my spirit.
0: Kapu, catch. Wairua, spirit. 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
4: Kia ora, morena Joe, morena whānau, kia ora to the whāwhāno.
3: Yeah, bless up, brother. Lovely to have you on air again. It's been a while since we've had a chat, but we're here to have a bit of a kōrero about your debut waiata. Before we get back into the kōrero about this waiata, bro, it's been a little while since we've last had a kōrero, so remind our listeners about who you are and where you're from.
4: Hi. 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Kia ora, whānau on the far far north, my name's Kenape, born and raised in Wellington. And like Joel said, I've got a new single called You Again, which comes out next Friday. And I was living in the far, far north with my beautiful family, and it was a beautiful time in the far, far north for 2.5 years. And we've relocated back into Wellington so that we can look after my wife's nana and my old man. They're getting on, so we're here to look after them. But we loved it in the far north. We can't wait to come back. And during my time up there, I had some cool experiences up there. Got to work with many tamariki and rangatahi. In and around the music space and just teaching them all the things that I had kind of learned and picked up and worked with the likes of Micah Tafara and did many interviews with the brother Joel here and did some cool mahi for whānau Scott Tallon and many, many, many things and grateful to have those skill sets to be able to give back and I hope everyone that I met took something away from those experiences. But yeah, back in Wellington and back on the airwaves and got a new single coming out and back speaking to my brother Joel.
3: Thank yeah, so much, kia ora, all the way from Te Hiko Tika back down to Te Upoko Te Ika. Te Whanganui Ātara, it's a place for arts and, you know, the vibes of music and being able to create and be innovative down there. So no doubt going back and looking after our whānau, but then being able to be creative and make music down there has got to be an awesome thing. So give us a little bit of a kōrero about this waiata you again. What was the inspiration behind this waiata?
4: Hi, gorgeous, gorgeous waiata. You again, I actually, I wrote the song for my beautiful wife. All the songs that I've been able to write since I've been back here in Wellington are all about my wife. And the song is just, it's an R and sort of different twist to the sort of music that I put out with Tomorrow People. It's an R&B sort of single. And it was produced by an awesome producer by the name of, his name is Brooke Hummel. And he's based out in Tamaki in Auckland. And the song is just about my wife and you know, she really wanted me to say that how much I love her. Nah, but I really do love my wife, and I was able to craft a lot of music, and I've written a lot of waiata since we've been back in Wellington, and the single itself is just about expressing how much I guess it is nice to love somebody and to be around somebody, and just I guess a love song to seeing that special person, whoever that might be for anybody. Just seeing that special person again.
3: Kia ora, and you're a man of many flavours, and throughout your career of singing waiata, you've been into the reggae, you've been into the R&B, you've been into the soul and all of it. But what really drew you to giving that R&B sound to this particular waiata e hoa?
4: I thought I'd give it a go because I guess being a creative, I guess when I was in Tamariki, our main genre was reggae, obviously. And I listened to all sorts of music, and I love listening to R&B. And I thought, you know what, why not create or write a waiata that is R&B? And I'm on a process now where I just want to write songs that I like listening to. And that same kind of genre. So that's kind of what really drew me to writing you again.
3: Kia ora, and I've still been following your updates, seeing you've been gigging down there and really getting back into the vibes of that live music as well, and there's nothing that can really beat it. It's cool being in the studio, but nothing being able to be out there and entertain the whānau. So, you know, with the waiata coming out in the next week or so, what can we expect from Kinape in the coming months leading up to the summertime?
4: Honestly, whānau, I've been able to write a whole album. I've got a whole catalogue of music now just sitting, waiting to be released. So I'm definitely going to be releasing some more waiata. This is just the beginning for me. And I'm grateful to be back in this space, something that I done for a long time back in the days. And now to be able to, I guess, use all those talent and skills and use them for my own product and my own music. It was a really, really, really humbling experience. And I'm really grateful and looking forward to pumping out some more music and then hopefully coming back up to the far, far north. Like you said, I've been back gigging again and I had a show with Brataman Band and he was just up there in Kaitaia. So that was really, really cool to see him down here and then obviously to see him up in the far, far north. I'm definitely stoked and keen to come back up there. We miss that place so much.
3: And you're a man of family, just like you said, you're back down there looking after your whānau down there, looking after your elders. You know, tell us a bit about whakapapa and how that inspires a lot of your waiata. We know how much, you know, you love your darling, but no doubt you have that massive love for the whānau as well, and that must still continue to be part of that inspiration as well.
4: 100%. Like you said, it's a treasure having our, especially our elderly still around. Obviously getting on in age, but just having that that wisdom around, and I think it's really important, especially for my daughter, Tekane. She's 8 now, and for her to be able to be around my dad and to be around her great-nan is a beautiful experience. And I guess I can draw a lot of those experiences of just being around them, of having that love, that wisdom, that knowledge around them. Definitely helps me to stay motivated, and it helps my brain ticking over. And, yeah, like you said, we're giving back. And that's why we're here, and we love being back home, but can't wait to come back up to the funnel.
3: Yeah, that's awesome. So you said your waiata's coming out very soon in the coming weeks. Where can we hear this latest waiata, You Again? On what platforms can we find this waiata?
4: Kia ora. So you'll find on the normal sort of streaming platforms, your Spotify's, your Apple Music, YouTube, iTunes. You'll see them popping up all over the space on all those platforms next Friday, September 11th.
3: Kia ora, and any final shout-outs or curations that you'd like to give or got our crowd here listening up here in the far north?
4: Shout-out to each and everyone that I bumped into while I was in the far, far north. There's something special about the place. I guess when I did come back home, there was that little bit of, just a little feeling within myself that, like, wow, I actually was able to create a home away from home, and I really did feel at home in the far, far north. And I really enjoyed it. And I met a lot of amazing characters and got to spend time with a lot of amazing people and the likes of yourself, Joel, doing the amazing mahi and kaupapa up there for the whānau, really paving the way forward. So I guess just shout out to everybody doing cool things. I've seen the brother Pierce doing a lot of cool things out in the community. So just shout out to everybody doing cool things. Also shout out to, just want to send some love to my brother Raha Aroha, to you, my bro, especially for the loss of Tama, your boy, your dog. Sending some aroha and love to you. And just aroha to each and everybody that's in the far north, and can't wait to come back.
3: Mihi anō ki a koe mawene o ngā kōrero, looking forward to hear that latest waiata. Actually, I'm going to jam it straight after our kōrero right here, Kanape, so all our whānau can have a listen. He mihi anō ki a koe, ki a koutou koto whānau, tāku ki a koe I tēnei wei e hoa, kia matāra ki ora. 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
1: 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Now Pauwa is famous as a sheep station and also as a commercial fishing port. Pauwa takes its name from the shellfish we all know and love, Pauwa.
2: He kawenga kōrero, he pūoro ngā hau, he reo whanaunga. 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
3: 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Tēnā koe, Stephanie.
4: Hello.
3: Kia ora, appreciate you joining us today to have a kōrero about this Daffodil Quiz Night at the RSA. Before we get right into that, can you share a little bit more about who you are and where you're from?
4: Yep, I am a home lender that is based in the Kaitaia ANZ. So I work for the ANZ Bank in Kaitaia and do home lending.
3: Awesome, and thanks for joining us to have this kōrero about Daffodil Day and also the Daffodil Day Quiz Night at the RSA. So what makes this Daffodil Day Quiz Night a great night out for the friends, family, and also all the workmates?
4: It's just an awesome time to get together with friends and family and support an awesome cause being Daffodil Day and the Cancer Society, which ANZ is a major supporter of. So it's just a great time to come out and have a laugh, but know you're also helping and supporting a great cause.
3: Is this the first time you have done this in Kaitaia here, or is this something that you have did before and thought, hey, let's do it again?
4: No, this is actually the first time we've done a quiz up in Kaitaia for Daffodil Day. We just thought we'd give it a go. We're only a small team of four, so it's been a big task, but we thought, you know, let's get out there and, you know, try and bring the community together. We've had such an amazing response from our sponsors, which has just been absolutely awesome.
3: Cool. And so for those that are interested to come along, who are available and would like to put a team in, how should our whānau come together, grab the other mates and put a team in?
4: Yep, it's just grabbing a group of four people, so yourself and three mates, and coming along to the RSA, which in Kaitaia, which is just such an awesome place, and you can grab a nice cheap meal as well, and a good meal. And we're taking registrations on the night, which is on Saturday the 29th. We're going to start the quiz at 6 p.m, so you can come earlier and register a team. It's $20 per person, but that all goes to the Cancer Society, and it all goes local, which is the other huge thing. So it will go to the local Cancer Society and hospice and helping everybody in need.
3: Awesome,
4: and
3: awesome. We know the RSA is an awesome venue for things like this as well, and being able to come along and have a great night like this. And we were wanting to ask a little bit more, you know, because you're saying how fun it's going to be coming along with a team, get to have a great meal, but also how it does help support the Cancer Society and the important work that they do.
4: Yeah, absolutely. And we've had so much support and, from our local businesses around Kaitaia, so many of them, you know, doing that. But there's going to be a whole lot of spot prizes too. So it's not something for nothing. You can walk away with some incredible spot prizes from places like Carter's and Repco, FarmSource, Carrington Golf Club, Kaitaia Motorcycles, Far North Vets, Kaori Gallery, Furniture Plus, Mitre 10, Araha Hair Design, PGG Wrightson's, and Muscle Rock as well. So, and we've also got an amazing raffle going that you can buy tickets on at the night, but it'll be drawn on the night, and that is actually a pamper pack for two. So you get 2 nights stay at the Taipa Resort plus breakfast, as well as a whole lot of other stuff there from Muscle Rock and other places too.
3: Yeah, those sound like some awesome prizes, you know, not only for the fun with your mates and see how smart you are, but you might even walk away with a home loan, eh?
4: Oh, well, no.
3: Yeah, awesome. I always like to hear about these kaupapa and how we can support, you know, because many of us have been impacted within our family due to cancer and other things like that. So we're always in there to be able to support. So are you able to share with us again, Stephanie, about for those that are interested, what time it kicks off, how we can come and get involved and register our team at the RSA tomorrow, Saturday night on the 29th of August?
4: Yep, just yourself and a group of three friends. It can be more if you have to, yeah, or less. We don't mind. Coming along, we're starting the quiz at 6 p.m. So if you come a little bit earlier and register your team, it is cash. So just do bring some cash with you. $20 per person. Sit down, have a great night, have a lot of laughs, dress up. We're giving prizes for costumes as well. So, you know, we're just going to try and give out as much prizes and get as much support out there as we can.
3: Loving it. It sounds like lots of fun and for an awesome kaupapa as well, being able to get out as a whānau and friends and support the Cancer Society and all the awesome work that they do, and awesome to be able to have it here in our town of Kaitaia. No further questions from myself, but any final kōrero that you'd like to share, Stephanie, in regards to this amazing quiz night that you're going to be holding at the RSC?
4: We just really hope to see everyone turn up and support, you know, like I said, the Cancer Society, but really huge thank you to all the businesses in Kaitaia, you know, local businesses that have gone out of their way to support this. It's a hard time for everybody economically, and they've just stretched out and reached out and given us some amazing prizes to share with everybody, which is absolutely awesome.
3: Yeah, I absolutely got to get behind that. You know, it's not the easiest times to be able to still be able to provide and contribute to a kaupapa like this. So all those sponsors, definitely got to give them the big ups. Again, appreciate you joining us to share this kōrero, and hopefully a whole lot of our listeners are going to join you tomorrow night and have some fun with their team and maybe even share an awesome meal at the RSA. Nō reira, tāku kia koe, tēnei wai, Stephanie, kia matara, kia ora.
4: Awesome. Thank you. Kia ora.
3: Ai, ko te reo te reo, Stephanie Rowe, tātou mā, ko runga ke ko waia, me wāna mahi, ko ia tētahi o ngā kaihaka haere o tēne o ngā pōhaka ngāhau, ko te Daffodil Quiz Night ne ki RSA, ka timata hei te 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
1: 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Ruanui finished his whare first, and Nuku Tawhiti asked him to wait until his was completed so they could hold opening celebrations together. Ruanui ignored his request and by krakia bore to whale ashore for the celebration. Angry at his behaviour, Nuku Tawhiti called on his god to send a wave to float the whale out to sea. This saying about the Hokianga refers to this contest between Nuku Tawhiti and Ruanui to outdo each other and win an argument by superior spells. In doing so, they used up their repertoire of incantations, hence saying, Hokianga whakapau karakia.

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1: Hope you're all enjoying the show tonight. Great to be with you all here on Tūranga FM, taking it out to our global audience on Facebook. A big welcome to you all and to all our newbies out there who are watching the show for the first time. A big welcome to you all. A dedication again to Whitamu and Joan. They live in Waipiro Bay. And of course, I went to Māori Express and Daddy. Here we are, to you both.

The Mighty Express and Daddy, Please Don't Go. When at the Whittemore and Joan, watching the show over there in the Waipiro Bay. Kia ora. We're heading on down to Wanaka and say hi to Auntie Deneen. And, of course, we're also going to send a song out to Janice Madiba and her family watching the show there in Nairobi in Kenya. It's Josh Satofi and Storms Never Last.

the sounds of Josh the Duffy and Storm Never Last went out to Auntie Deneen down in Wanaka and to Janice Madiba and her whānau watching the show in Nairobi in Kenya. We're going to cross over and say hi to Wally. Come on, Wally. Wally. Wally has gone. Anyway, we'll dedicate the song at the mum, Wally, and I know she loved Josie Wall. Here we are. It's Surround Me With Love. Don't forget those phone numbers, whānau, 0800 368 872. Give us a call.

That's our dear friend from Taupo, Josie Wall, and Surround Me With Love. Beautiful number there. Our next dedication goes out to your pearl up there in Auckland. Love from Henny and I. And big mihi out to you. And it's also going out to our sister Anne and Ifano over there in Scotland. Here's Margaret and her late husband Jim, and Forever.

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1: Yes, whānau, we've got one spare line on 06-868-5958. Get on the phone, give us a call, whānau. Love to hear from you. We head on down to Wellington and say hi to Kath. Come in, Kath.
2: Yeah, hi there, Lindsay. I would like to put a unveiling notice on tonight for my late husband, Morris Huppy. The unveiling's going to be held at Taita, Norn Cemetery, 35 Rimmer Street, Nanai, on the 26th of September at 12 o'clock, please.
1: No problem, Kath. All the best, eh? And our condolences. And I've got a special song in memory of your hubby.
2: Yeah, thank you very much. Kath. You have a good night. Thank you, Lindsay.
1: Okay, good night to you. Bye-bye. Yeah, one spare line there. Free calling number 0800-368-872. Here's Mike Savage and go rest high on that mountain.

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1: Yes, that's right, Whānau, and a big welcome to all our listeners out there tonight. Ngā irirangi e tūhono mana e tēnei pō. Au kei te mihiro a te kau koutou, nō mai whakarongo mai ki tēnei teihana, te reo irirangi o Tūranga Nui a Kiwa. Ngā mihi nui kau koutou, kui mā, koro mā, rauranga tira mā. I've got a special dedication now going out to my mokopuna who's watching the show in the Netherlands. Hi moko, Manaya Ngawai Henry. She was my son and his partner as well, and they all watching the show. 2 years ago, my moko stayed with the Henny and I in Milton, and I taught her a waiata, and she waited.

Pamela Anderson and Puri Anei. 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Sorry, moko, Papa's too far away for Papa to go over there. You're going to have to come back to New Zealand. Of course, whānau, tēnei te wiki o te reo Māori. Ngā mihi, nui, kia koutou, kui mā, koro mā, lauranga tira mā.

think what you don't want to must have wire on the Whānau Show with Lindsay on Tūranga FM. I've got a dedication now going out to Basil and Christine Stewart. They're coming towards the end of their wonderful holiday down there in the South Island, and they're about to get the plane back to Auckland and travel back up to North Auckland. So you guys, safe travels, eh? And thanks for supporting the Whānau Show, Christine and Basil. All the best, eh? Here we are, your favourite.

God bless you both, Christian and Baz. Safe trip, bang. All the best. I hope you enjoyed your holiday down in the South Island. Dedication from Levi Fox now going at the Nanny Hera over there in Ruatoria. You are Nan. It's Jim Reeves and welcome to my world.

Ram Nanny Hit Up and what a Rotoria. Welcome to my world from Levi Fox. My next dedication goes out to this wonderful wahine who 3 weeks ago put us in disarray here. Everything was, didn't know anything happening in the studio. Everything just happened. Auntie Elaine Chapman. Hope you're well, Auntie. Thank you so much for what you did for both Henny and I. We truly, truly appreciated that very much. And I just hope that you're well over there in the Hawke's Bay. Keep in touch with us, and we want to know, make sure that you're okay. And, yeah, what a night it was. A night that, words, I'm lost for words for what happened that night here in the studio. It was absolutely brilliant. Yeah, here we are, Auntie Elaine, and I know you haven't been well, so this is one song that I always play for you to help you to get on in life. We love you, Auntie Elaine. Love from Henny and I, okay? It's Debbie and Pick Me Up on Your Way Down. We'll pick you up right now, Auntie. Love you.

Baby Lake and Pick Me Up on Your Way Down went out to Auntie Elaine Chapman over there in the Hawke's Bay. Golly me, a beautiful song. I've got a dedication now going out to two nannies. Now, they've been with Henny and I for 20-plus years as well, and they're both nearing the 100 mark. I'm speaking of Nanny Vi and Nanny Rita. Nice to have you online, Nanny Vi. You girls take care and God bless. And boy, oh boy, it's been a wonderful journey. Thank you so much for the support over the years, you two. And I know this was one of your favorite songs. So here we are, Nanny Vi, Nanny Rita, Isla Grant, and Sweet Baby Mine.

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1: Awesome sounds. Sweet Baby Mine, Isla Grant, went out to our two nannies up there in Auckland. My next dedication, I'd like to dedicate in memory of the late Barry Tobin. Barry was another supporter of the show for 27 years. A great friend. He gave more than anyone else did for both Henny and I and the supporters of the show. No doubt, Barry, farewell, rest in heavenly peace, and of course, our thoughts and prayers goes out to you, Carmen, and the whānau down there. I'd also like to dedicate the song out to those out there who are struggling at the moment. I know there are a lot out there who are struggling at the moment, physically, mentally, and financially, and also to our homeless who are struggling at the moment. I do hope that this song brings relief and to each and every one of you as I play the song by Mr. Dennis August. It's called Lord, You Gave Me a Mountain. Let's climb that mountain together, whānau. Kia ora.

Dennis August, Lord, you gave me a mountain here on the Whānau Show. Our next dedication goes out in memory of the late Mata and Mahia Strickland. They loved the song. Nā te ra kōrua moi mai, hoki atiki o mātua tipuna, katarana pipi and tō aroha.

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2: I'm 62 and the voice is not as good as what it used to be, but I'll try.

Ngā mihi o te ata kia koutou katoa, Ata Marie Morena. Kia ora, and welcome back to another Tai Pari, Tai Timu Request Time e te whānau. On this Monday morning, Monday the 14th of September. Kei te pehi a rā koutou i tēnei ata. How are you all feeling on this Monday morning? I hope you all have had a lovely weekend. Afraid it wasn't a very good sporting weekend for us here, Hoama. Our Tamatoa Warriors went down and also the All Blacks went down. Hoi anō. Next week is another week. Hoi anō. I'd like to send a big mihi out to each and every one of you who have joined me this morning on Tai Pari, Tai Timu. Kia mihi nui kia koutou. Ata Marie Morena. A pai, and after this next waiata, I will give out our request line phone numbers for you to ring in, request the song, and dedicate it to whomever you'd like to dedicate it to.

not either, Hormaya. If you'd like to ring from your home phone, your landline phone, then our number is 0800 824 727. 0800 824 727. If you live in Tauranga Moana, 578 2982, 578 2982. And if you'd like to ring using your mobile phone, 07578 2982, 07578 2982. E ho mā, nō reira, please ring in. Why am I? I would love to play your waiata and also send it out to whomever you'd like to send it out to. Send them out to e ho mā. A pēnei, ienei, just like these next two coming up. I would like to send out to each and every one of you who have joined me this morning. An tai pari tai timu, a te mari, mōrena.

Kapai ho ma. Hope you all enjoyed this waiata from me, going out to each and every one of you who have joined me on Taipari Taitumu this morning. Inaine atamari e morena Joy. Kia ora e hoa. Joy would like to send these two waiata going out to everyone who's listening in this morning. Tuatahi. Peter Tosh, Mick Jagger, keep on walking and don't look back. Tuarua. Joy to the World by Three Dog Night. Whakarongo mai.

out there with Paul Joy and going out to everyone who's listening in this morning. I hope you enjoyed your Waiata there, e hoa. A pai e hoa ma, I nainei, morena Patrick. Kia ora Patrick. Patrick also would like to send these two Waiata going out to everyone who's listening in this morning. Tuatahi George McRae, rock your baby. Tuarua, Daniel Boone with Daddy, don't you walk so fast.

Can't find those two. Why today? We're for Roger. And going out to everyone who's listening in this morning. Hope you enjoyed your waiata there, e hoa. You know, and I'd like to say Morena Anthony. Morena Anthony down there in Taumaru Nui. Tēnā koe, e hoa. Ngā mihi o te ata kia koe. Anthony would like to send these two waiata out to everyone who's listening in this morning. Tuatahi, Prince Tuiteka, For the Life of Me. Tuarua, by Uncle Bob Marley, coming in from the Makariri. Whakarongo mai.

goes to Waiata there, we're for Anthony down there in Taumaru Nui, and going out to everyone who's listening in this morning. Hope you enjoyed your Waiata there, e hoa. Ka pai e hoa ma. E nai nei, morena Mr. Ika, aka Reg down there in Waitara. So therefore these two Waiata going out to all his whānau in Waitara and out to his brother Michael. Tuatahi by Jade, Awkward in the Rose, and Tuarua by Bios con Dios by Freddie Fender. Whakarongo mai.

those who waiata there. We're for Mr. Ika, aka Reg, down there in Waitara, and going out to all his whānau in Waitara, and out to his brother Michael. Nā reira, e nā ne, mōrena Michael. Like to play two waiata for Michael. Tuatahi. Tuatahi, Sharing the Night Together by Dr. Hook. And Tuarua. Knock Three Times by Tony Orlando and Dawn. Nō reira. Michael would like to send these two waiata going out too. His usual group, Jamie Cooper, Paia Maikara, the Irwin and Kohu whānau here in Tauranga Moana, his sister-in-law Gina, the Kaumātua in Waitara, Blue Boy in the Waikato, Patsy and Johnny, Stephen Chicken Abraham, and his brother Reg. As I said, waiata tuatahi, sharing the night together, Dr. Hook, and Tuarua. Knock Three Times by Tony Orlando and Dawn. Pakarongo mai.

those who Waiatawe, we're going out to Michael. For Michael and going out to his usual group. Hope you enjoyed your Waiatawe e hoa. A pai. Inai nei, morena Whaelina. Down there in Whanganui, Whaelina would like to send these two Waiata going out to everyone who's listening in. Tuatahi, Sir Howard Morrison, how great thou art. Tuarua, Don Williams, Lord, I hope this day is pai.

Inga iwi, mā te whakapono, mā te tumanako me te aroha. 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It is with my love that I thank you all for sharing this night with me.

Those two waiata there were for Whaia Lena. Going out to everyone who's listening in. Hope you enjoyed your waiata Whaia. A pai e hoa ma. I nai nei. I'd like to play a second dedication for Anthony down there in Taumaru Nui. Morena no Anthony. And again, Anthony would like to send these two waiata going out to everyone who's listening in this morning. By Tua Tahi, Elvis Presley with Forever My Darling. And Tuarua, the High Marks, the Māori High Marks with Love Me With All Your Heart. Nō reira, whakarongo mai.

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Hope you enjoyed your wild be ehoa. 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Ka pai e hoa ma, I nai anei, I'd like to play two waiata here for Aroha Nui. For Aroha Nui, going out to all the beautiful queer in her over 70s group. Moana, Shirley, Ludine, Gail, Lena, Gabrielle, Trina, Sue, Nomai, your younger sister, Ella, Jan, Jill, and Diane. And also going out to your three sisters e hoa. Your younger sister, Nomai, who lives next door, Roto, who lives in Napier, and Rākai up there in Papakura. Tuatahi for you this morning, your Patty Page medley, the Tennessee Waltz and Changing Partners, Tuarua, Keep Going by Jada Munro. Nō reira, anei rā o waiata.

0: Those two wires are there were for Aroha Nui. Hope you enjoyed your two wires are there, Ewa. Ewa ma. Time has just gone on to 28 minutes after 5 a.m. Nā reira. For the next 32 minutes, nā reira. E tahi waiata.
1: Tahi tu atarifa.

It here we hit the whānau, ko au tēnā, that is me, on this Monday morning, Monday the 14th of September. I hope you enjoyed the show as much as I enjoyed being with you this morning, e hoa mā. Also, I hope you all have a lovely day at mahi, at work, or whatever you may end up doing today. Me, ka moe aho. And last but not least, I look forward to catching up with you again for tomorrow morning's show back here on Taipari. 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
1: Sounds like gambling, right? But the gambling getting to our young isn't as obvious. 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
1: Or it might be silent. 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
1: Tikal. Tikal is a process of drying a variety of kumara called taputini. Tikal, of course, is a place, and in that place there is a rock which is white in colour, and this rock was used for drying out the kumara. You would place the scraped kumara on the rock, which would be heated by the sun, and leave it there until it was dried out. Tikal, the process of drying kumara in the sun. Tikal.

0: tikau. Tikau is a process of drying a variety of kumara called taputini. Tikau, of course, is a place, and in that place there is a rock which is white in colour, and this rock was used for drying out the kumara. You would place the scraped kumara on the rock, which would be heated by the sun, and leave it there until it was dried out. Tikau, the process of drying kumara in the sun. Tikau.
1: E whakatauki Māori. I hea koe I te tangi a te pipi wharauroa.
2: Ko te tangi a te pipi wharauroa, te reo o te mani. He tohu mo te koanga. 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
3: Te reo whirinaki I ngā kōrero pono, te hiku o te ika.

0: Kia ora. If you're enrolled to vote and we have your email or mobile number, you'll get a reminder email or text from our team soon.
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the church in the chair. 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

0: Mangonui. The place called Mangonui was originally named Te Pariki. It was renamed after a chief, Moihuri, and his son, Tukiata, spotted a school of sharks. As they were luring them into the harbour, Tukiata saw a large shark and he called out, "He mango, he mangonui." After a long battle with the shark, it was pulled ashore to where the post office presently now is. Mango, shark. 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

0: 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The strength and power of the whānau.
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2: Kapu Wairua, also known as Spirits Bay. The name of Kapu Wairua comes from an event that took place in this area. Tohe, an ancestor, was lonely for his daughter who had moved away. His people didn't want him to go in search of his daughter, fearing he would die. To this he replied to them,
3: I can shelter from the rain, but I cannot shelter from the longing for my daughter. I shall search as far as Hokianga and beyond. All that you shall possess is my spirit.
2: Kapo catch. Wairua spirit. Kapo Wairua.

0: Tokerau Bridge. Tokerau gets its name from an ancestor called Koi Haruru. He and his war party of 100 warriors were trying to get from one side of the beach to the other. However, they couldn't get through because of another group defending that area. So Koi prayed and chanted. Then he and his warriors were turned into worms, and they burrowed down into the sand and came out on the other side. Toke, worm. Go, 100. Tokerau.
1: Haere o tūtutu me te o. 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
1: Maringi Noa. One of the strict rules of the journey of Tohe was that he was not to look back to his marae and his loved ones. However, after a long and tiresome journey, he stood on the highest point, with tears flowing down his cheeks, looking back to his home. Hence the name is remembered, Maringi Noa, the falling of tears. 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

0: This is a very sacred place for the Māori. 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After climbing down to the Puhutukawa tree, which faces the homeland of Hawaiki, they leap off and continue on their journey. Te ta, rainga, place of living. Te rainga.
1: Kia mahara ki te he o Rona. Remember Rona's fault.
2: Rona, said to be a woman of Otakanini Pa in the Kaipara, went to fetch water from a spring. A cloud was covering the moon, and in the dark she struck her foot against the stone, cursing the moon. For this rudeness she was punished by being taken up to the moon, where she may be seen when it is full, with her calabash on her back.
1: Kia mahara ki te he o Rona. Remember Rona's fault.
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1: Sounds like gambling, right? 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